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0: What it up, bro?
2: Yes, sir. Coming up on today's show, man, we got the homie representing Detroit, Skilla Baby.
0: Come on, now.
2: He's hanging out with us. Coming up, though, man, they just dropped a list of which states are the most addicted to social media.
0: Oh, Lord.
2: We're going to talk about it up next.

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1: What a dope, boo.
0: All right, man, somebody put together a study of 160,000 different people to determine who was the most social media addicted state in the union. Now, some of these are a little surprising. Number five is Georgia.
1: That makes sense a little bit.
0: ATL, I can see
1: it. Yeah, that makes sense.
0: Coming in at number four, North Carolina.
1: It's boring out there, so all you can do is be on social media.
0: Actually, that is a good point. I didn't think about that, like, more boring the place. The state of Washington's number three. I'm going to let you try to guess the final two.
1: The final two has to be Florida and California.

0: what's up? It's Lil Baby.
1: Hey, what's up? It's Coi Leray.
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1: 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This is right after they announced Margot Robbie will be starring in the next movie.
2: Oh, they're going to have to pay Johnny Depp a bag because they did him kind of dirty with the trial with Amber Heard.
1: 100%. 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The No Cap News is coming up next, y'all. Keep it locked.

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1: All right, man, we do it every single day. James finds the craziest, wildest stories in the world. We break them down. It's called the No Cap News Report. What you got coming up?
2: I would like to announce that I'm retiring the fairies that AI is the devil because we have a new devil and they're called flock cameras and they're being abused.
1: We're breaking down the flock story up next. Keep it locked.

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0: Time for the No Cap News. What up, James?
5: That's why we can't have these flock cameras, because these police officers are insecure and they're using them for the wrong reason. There was a police officer that used the flock camera 166 times to spy on her ex running around the town.
0: Oh, yeah, no. That's, first of all, shout out to her, because, I mean, I guess if you were to spy on an ex and or try to stalk somebody, if you're a cop and you got access to all these cameras, how could how could you not open up Pandora's box?
5: You think you would if you was a cop and had access to them?
0: Don't let me have access to them flock cameras. I'm finna tweak out on some of the homies. I'm gonna see where you been.
5: Oh, you lied. Huh? I know exactly where you at, homie.
0: Anyway, yo, stay by your radio. Coming up, let's talk about it. If your girl and you start a TV show together, is it

0: 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This one just got leaked.
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2: What it do, man?
1: All right, a buddy of ours and his girl are at odds right now. So last week was the finale of the Game of Thrones spinoff, House of Dragons.
2: Yeah, yes, House of Dragons.
1: And both of them have been working so much, they haven't had time to watch it together. So when my boy goes to put it on at the house, his girl said, oh, no, I already watched it the other day.
2: Oh, my heart would have sunk.
1: And he got so mad.
2: I respect it.
1: He said it felt like he got cheated on, even though he didn't get cheated.
2: I think that's a little dramatic, but yeah.
1: Listen, 877-817-2888. Let's talk about it. What are things that feel like cheating but aren't?
2: Eating my leftovers when I've been thinking about them all day.
1: We're going to break it down up next. Keep it live.

0: 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It's the Bootleg Kev Show with James Andre Jefferson Jr.
1: What it do, boo?
0: What are things that feel like cheating, even though they're not? We use the example, a buddy of ours' girl watched the season finale of House of Dragons without him, and he was extremely offended.
1: I get it.
0: Let's talk to the people. 877-817-2888. What is something that feels like cheating that isn't?
2: First, that example about watching the season finale is diabolical. But to me, like, if there's a new, you know, ice cream shop and we say how we both want to go attend that and you do it with someone else, it's just like watching the finale.
0: So like if you and your lady are like, oh my God, there's that new restaurant. We got to go check it out. And then the next day your guy was like, oh babe, I tried that this afternoon. It's really good.
1: Yeah, that's worse.
0: You think that's worse?
1: You better not go to that damn restaurant without me.
2: Exactly.
0: What about you, Delaney? What's something that feels like cheating that is not cheating?
3: I don't like mustard at all. And I tell my boyfriend, you can't eat mustard because I won't kiss you. I can't make out with him.
1: Sam, I told you to get the crazy people off the damn phone. Screen these calls down.
0: Mustard?
1: Okay? The hell we talking about?
0: Eating
1: here?
0: Mustard feels like cheating?
1: The hell? Man, get off the damn phone.
3: I can't kiss anybody that eat mustard. So, like, if he's always going to eat mustard in front of me, then I know something.
1: It's cheating that you don't have gum for him, for he can kiss your ass right after he eat a damn turkey sandwich with mustard.
0: I love me some honey Dijon.
1: The hell? You going to put that pressure on him? It's like gross. A whole damn mustard off his life. The hell? The expectations is crazy.
0: Yeah. What are we doing here? Anyway, look. Man, tell us something you think feels like cheating but is not cheating. 877-817-2888. Coming up next, let's talk about it. In Detroit, they're awarding kids for doing something that you should be doing anyway.
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1: What a do, boo?
0: This is crazy, man. Students in Detroit can get paid up to $1,000 just for showing up to class every day and having perfect attendance.
1: Oh, this is concerning. 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
0: Yeah, eligibility is determined over 5-day periods with $100 gift cards paid out weekly. 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
1: Oh, I'm getting paid. 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
1: All right, it's the Bootleg Kev Show, man. Our boy representing Detroit, Skilla Baby's new album, The Price of Fame. It is out. Make sure you support it. Let's talk about it, though, man. Skilla Baby's got Nas pretty much executive producing this album from a whole generation. How does the Nas thing end up happening? How do you connect with Nas, and what did you take from working with Nas on this album?
2: That's why I said that probably was the best bullet I ever caught. Mm. Only because certain people, I'm not saying they worked with me because I got shot, but it put me in certain rooms and I ended up making this album and somebody I know was playing it for Nas. And we was trying to figure out what Nas' role was going to be. At first, it just started with phone conversation. Then it went to, okay, do you want me to executive produce it? Then it went to, I want to help you with this. Then it went to, oh, I'm going to put a verse on this. So it's like, Nas does so many, he's like 50. He does so much stuff for me behind the scenes that no one knows. He makes phone calls. He connect dots. He putting together listening parties. He's playing this for this person. He's calling Eminem. He's
3: so crazy.
2: He's doing a lot of stuff that nobody really knows. Him and 50 Cent really plays a big role in what's going on with me right now. Like, they throw me so many oops. It's crazy.
1: Also, 50 Cent bought this guy a massive necklace as a gift. Skilla Baby, talk about your connection with 50 Cent and how did that start? Just having him as a big homie's got to be crazy.
2: That's the big
3: I know
2: bro.
3: He's your guy.
2: Yeah, like,
3: that's pretty cool.
2: But I don't know. One time I won like $300,000. I gave 50 cents some money. So, this is what we do for each other. This is my guy.
1: Also curious, man, being from Detroit, there's always this big divide, people say, between like Eminem and the new Detroit artists. Talk about that.
2: I think that the disconnect between Eminem and the new Detroit is that we just all, we look up to him. It's Eminem. We have the biggest rapper from our city, biggest rapper ever from our city, and we all just want to touch him. Like, you know what I'm saying? We just want to be connected to that. Like, we want that head nod. We all

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0: 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Listen, we've been playing this song. We're excited because our brother Skilla Baby's in the building. New album is out. Price of Fame, Skilla Baby. Tell us about this project. Who's on it?
1: This is the Price of Fame. Who's on it? Chris Brown, Bryson Tiller, Face Card. We got Nas on it. Eric Campbell from Mary Mary. This is a big project for hip-hop. I want y'all to listen to it, sit with it, and understand it.
0: Listen, go support the album. Conceptually, it's super, super dialed in. Dope hip-hop album. We got to get into the single, though, man. Let's get into this record. A guy who's been embracing you from the rip, Chris Breezy.
1: This is Face Card featuring Chris Brown and Bryson Tiller. I'm Skilla Baby.
0: Let's get it.
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1: 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Coming up, someone's getting sued for $1.4 trillion with a T dollars.
2: Oh, there's only a couple people that could pay that off.
1: We're going to talk about it up next. First things first, let's get into some brand new music. Pooh Shiesty, it's called Last Man Breathe.

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2: What it do, bro?
1: Hey, man, Mark Zuckerberg is getting sued by four different states that are demanding up to $1.4 trillion from Meta over alleged harm to young users.
2: So, oh, yeah, this is 100%. He need to pay something for that.
1: $1.4 trillion, so much money?
2: He got it. He be all right.
1: I don't know if he's got that.
2: He got a loan. He got a bank to give it to him.
1: He'll figure it out. But, yeah, I do think Facebook, Instagram, Snapchat, all of it is a detrimental to the young kids, for sure. 100%. Stay by your radio. The No Cap News is coming up.

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1: It's the Bootleg Kev Show. We got that No Cap News Report, man. This is where James finds the craziest stories in the world and we break them down. What you got coming up?
2: Times is rough. A man is suing a woman for $17. 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
0: 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What you got, James?
5: This is kind of hilarious because a man is suing a woman he went on a first date with for $17 because he believes she was texting during the movie the entire time.
0: So he's trying to get back his movie fare money?
5: Yes, he's suing because he believes that she's a threat to civilized society.
0: This guy's a crackhead.
5: He gotta be. Like, I'll give you the $17, homie.
0: Yeah, first of all, if I'm her, I'm like, hey, bro, just take the money.
5: Yeah, like, don't. I ain't getting nothing.
0: $17? I don't even know.
5: Parking at the courthouse is going to be more than that.
0: It costs more money to file the lawsuit.
5: Yeah, like, what are we doing here?
0: Oh, man, this guy's a tweaker, crackhead, et cetera, crazy person. Anyway.
5: He's from Texas.
0: Checks out. Shout out to Texas, man. We love you. Look, Stay By Your Radio coming up next. We got that Daily Hate on deck.
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1: It's the Bootleg Kev Show. It's Friday, man. We got the Daily Hate a few minutes away. If you got something you want to hate on, leave us a voicemail, 877-817-2888. Pick up that phone, tell us what's got you pissed off, annoyed. All of it. Anything you're hating on, James?
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2: 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On 18?
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2: See, you trying to save money. 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
1: Get the Chili's. 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
2: The fajitas do be lit.
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1: 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Love that Bloomin' Onion. 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Coming up next, your Daily Hate Calls. Keep it locked.

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0: All right, it's time for the Daily Hate. What are you hating on, ma'am?
5: Oh, my God. I am at work right now, so please don't call my boss. I'm at work right now, and I just got done talking to my coworker. He sits right beside me, and he keeps trying to talk to me. He keeps trying to ask me out, and I'm trying to be nice, and he is not getting it, and it's driving me crazy. I think I'm going to have to quit this job.
6: No, talk to HR before you quit the job, okay?
0: No, you got to tell HR, man. You got to move this guy.
6: Yes, go on snitch on him, because they sound like a creep.
5: Oh, I don't know what I'm going to do. I need this paycheck. But I do not need him. His fat breath keep telling me, like, oh, you need to come and let me take you out where you're mad at. It's not you.
6: What you mean you don't know what to do? We just told you. Talk to HR.
0: Let him take you to Applebee's, get the 2 for $20.
6: Get some free food off him. And then get them fired.
0: Half Price Apps on, I think, Wednesday or Thursday nights. Anyway, shout out to Applebee's. By the way, how did this turn into an Applebee's commercial?
6: I have no idea.
0: Your coworker is hated on. Thank you for calling. Hit us up. 877-817-2888 is the number. Coming up, man. Johnny Depp making his triumphant return.
6: Come on,
0: man.
7: Over the past.
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2: Oh, you never, the movies is lit. 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
1: I am not crazy about them, but apparently, according to a Disney executive, they are in talks to bring Johnny Depp back. And now, this is right after they announced that Margot Robbie will be starring. She's the girl from Barbie.
2: Yeah, yeah.
1: Starring in the next Pirates movie.
2: Look, I love Margot Robbie, but without Johnny Depp, there is no Pirates of the Caribbean.
1: Yeah, whatever. Like, I think Johnny Depp a little overrated.
2: No, no. What?
1: Anyway, look, we're getting up out of here. Back at it Monday. Enjoy your weekend. It's the Bootleg Kev Show.
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1: Yeah. Oh, yeah. Oh, you know, I just be getting out my body sometimes. It's just matching up to my aesthetics, but you know what I'm saying? My, I need to be appreciating it. It was cool.

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0: 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So Victorious is coming back. Well, they're doing a spinoff, pretty much. That's with two E's on it. There's so much for tapping in with us. But none of the original cast members, including Ariana Grande and Leon Thomas, will be part of the new spinoff, obviously, because they're touring and they're international, you know, platinum-selling artists, Grammy Award-winning artists. But none of the cast members are coming back, so I feel a type of way about that. Stay tuned to our future. Dave and Tim's is next.
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Albuquerque's Real Hip Hop and R&B, Power 100.9. They made it to got Kehlani on the way, right out to Giveon. This is a new song from his Deluxe. It's called Jezebel. And it is my favorite, but if you go back and listen to the original, the song Strangers is where it's at, all right? This is Folded Up next to Wayne on the way.

0: 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Cash Money No Limit are about to kick off their tour. And the question is, who's going to be part of it? Now, we know for sure Manny Fresh and Juvie will be there for Cash Money. Will Lil Wayne? Probably not. He has his own tour, right? For No Limit, we know Master P is obviously going to be there. And Silk the Shocker. Romeo? I don't know. Mystical? In jail. C-Murda? Also in jail. Mia X? She could be there. But yeah, definitely a tour that I'm never thought would happen, but I cannot wait to see. Stay tuned for Drake and Chris up next.
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1: Statue 2 E's on it. 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So this weekend, it wasn't no big movies that came out. I have been watching Michael literally every weekend since it came out, whether it was in theaters or whether it was on streaming, and now it's on Stars for real. So I can just walk it back. I can watch it back to back to back. It's not, no movie has topped Michael for me so far. Stay tuned. I got Isaiah Rashad and Gunna up next.
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1: She downloaded our free on her radio live stream. Us, who won the verses to you? Because that's it. They never declare a winner. It's kind of just like whoever the public thinks. Like, everybody has an opinion on whether it's whoever won. Like the YG and Game verses. To me, YG clearly won. Some people say Game won. Absolutely not. But again, it's subjective. All right. So it's gonna go Tyler up next and Mariah on the way.
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23: 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Hello.
21: Yes, we count down the 20 biggest joints in the country requested by you. We got some special guests joining us this week.
23: We got
21: Tony Yayo.
22: Hey.
23: Feed Yayo. I'm about to say Free Yayo.
21: No,
23: that
21: Yayo.
23: Was a long time ago. Mm-hmm. Feed Yayo is his new show on Complex, and he'll be here to talk about that.
21: Yep, and also London Brown.
22: Uncle Marvin from Raising Kanan.
21: That's your guy.
22: Absolutely. That's
21: everything
22: my guy.
21: Everything in his life goes to Uncle Marvin.
22: Absolutely. Everything.
23: That's all. I don't like how you said that. That sounds
22: rest
23: crazy.
22: In peace.
21: Okay. You know what I mean.
23: Okay. Everything
21: revolves around Uncle Marvin to Jess. That's what I should say. Okay.
22: We will be talking to Uncle Marvin about, you know, his Uncle Marvinisms and everything and, you know, how it went down in his last days.
21: Okay. All right. Jess is going to be fixing somebody's mess. We got the latest with Lauren. And Charlamagne, who are you giving your donkey to this week?
23: Donkey of the week is going to Congressman Hakeem Jeffries. He needs to come to the front of the congregation. We'd like to have a word with him, please.
21: All right. Well, let's get the countdown cracking. Here's Tyler. Is it love? It's Weekends with the Breakfast Club.

0: Yo, this is Drewski. 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
1: No,

0: What up, y'all? It's your girl, Jess Hilarious, right here on Weekends with the Breakfast Club. That was It Depends from Chris Brown featuring Bryson Tiller. Now, let's get into the second part of our conversation with London Brown, a.k.a. Uncle Marvin from Raising Kanan, right here on Weekends with the Breakfast Club. Now, how involved was Fifth on set with Raising Kanan? I mean, I know he
1: showed up a few times. We've had some talks, man. He showed up a few times. He wasn't like there every day because he got his own thing he got going on. But he showed up a few times to just, you know, see what his money's doing. Mm-hmm. And I got it, you know, but he was cool. Shout out to Fifth, man.
0: And to see how Makai Curtis was getting the talk down just like him. Because like you said, season one, Makai Curtis wasn't talking like 50. Yeah. Now he talked more like 50 than 50.
1: He go, here's the funniest thing. Shout out to Makai. That's a lot, man. People don't understand, like, to carry a show like that or like this. This is a big show. He was always cool, always humble, man, nice. That's the cool thing about the show is that everybody has good energy, man. It wasn't like, you know, it didn't get weird. Because sometimes it get weird. And also, I got to shout out to the writers again, because sometimes on the show, by the second, third season, the writing starts tanking.
0: Yes.
1: But this show, I felt personally that the writing just got better. Mm-hmm. It got stronger, just got more of the plot twist. You never knew what was going on. But so I'm just glad to even be a part of the show, man.
2: You think Marvin deserved that?
1: I think that if... with that lifestyle that comes with that, that can be expected.
2: You know, even with a redemption arc?
1: Well, even with that, sometimes that's how life is. Sometimes it may not always circle around. Because only thing I could have thought of, I said, if they didn't write his death, then maybe he would have, you know, rolled off into the sunset with Jukebox and maybe been a different kind of dad. But I think how he went out, I think it was good storytelling. I like how he did it, man. So shout out to him.
0: Did you watch Power?
1: I watched Power later.
0: Like a long time
1: ago. I watched it later, as in recently, because, again, I didn't watch it initially because at the time I was on Ballers.
0: Yeah.
1: And I remember hearing about Game of Thrones, Ballers, and Power. I wanted to be on Power badly. I was like, man, I knew the hood watched Power. Mm-hmm. But I was grateful for mine, but I didn't want to watch it because I was like, I wanted to do it. So when I eventually...
2: Was the acting bad to you?
1: No. Amari. Oh, man. I haven't met him yet. Amari just... Oh, man.
2: I didn't mind, though, because what Lauren said. She said the acting was bad.
3: I didn't say the acting was bad. I said we grew with Tariq in his role once he took over, once Amari died. That is what I said. That is what I said. As the lead of the show, we grew with Tariq is what I said.
2: I thought it was great.
1: Yeah, Amari's strong. Oh, man. Amari's strong actor, boy. Yeah. He's strong. There's a couple cast, man. When you watch him, again, you feel something when you watch. That's what... But also, when they took him out, I said, ain't nobody safe. Because as the face and as strong as he was as an actor, I definitely didn't get comfortable on Raising Kanan.
3: People still think he's alive.
1: He, oh, man. I know. Shout out to Amari. I ain't met the brother yet. That brother got chops. Strong, right? Yeah. You better bring your A game with somebody like him. People like Patina. Shout out to Alain Noel on Nemesis. We did the hustle together. Mm-hmm.
2: I remember.
1: Yeah, Alain is... There's some cats that get busy.
4: How you like Nemesis?
1: Alain is strong.
0: That's what's up. Courtney King.
1: That's my guy. Yeah. I actually spoke to him a couple of days ago. Some people just got the thing. They got the chops. That brother got chops, man. Yeah. So shout out to Alain Noel. He's that's another one. Mm-hmm. I'm telling you, these are the next ones.
0: How do you find time to stay on the road and stay on these stages with, you know, a flourishing acting career?
1: You know what? It's just one of those things. When you know, even when I was here, you try to hit up some. It's just a part of your lifestyle. I mean, you know this. We try to get, you know, I get into a city. If I'm there, and that's one thing TV does help with, is it allows me to kind of drop in on the spot.
0: Wherever you want.
1: Hey, can I get a little time? And sometimes I don't even need a lot of time. Just let me try this new material out. Let me just get on stage. Just something about staying on stage that, you know, keeps yourself active with it. So, and bills is how I stay. Time. Bills don't start, man.
0: That's right.
1: And then people borrow. They think because you're on TV, they just assume you got money.
0: Mm-hmm.
1: I'm like, man, everybody just... My thing is this. Speaking of that, it's the least my friends can do. When my friends watch this, if you're going to borrow some money from me... Look there.
4: Mm-hmm. This one right here.
1: If you're going to borrow some money from me, the least I need you to do is watch the show. That's the least you can do. My friend's gonna borrow some money and then don't watch the show.
3: How you
2: can't
3: know
2: even
3: watch
2: TV?
1: Come on, man.
2: I can't afford a
3: dog. How you know that they don't watch?
1: I can tell because, but it's one of those things too. Sometimes your friends don't see what's going on. They can't see the progression because they're so close to you.
0: Mm.
1: So I don't mind. I mean, I'm still quote unquote London in them. That's cool because that keeps me in a very grounded space. But I'm like, if you're going to borrow some money, at least watch the show.
4: Yep, Charlamagne Tha God here. Weekends at the Breakfast Club. That was our conversation with Mr. London Brown, man. Salute to London on his iconic role as Uncle Marvin on Raising Kanan, okay? It made a lot of people cry, like Jess Hilarious, okay?
5: Tore up when he died. Say goodbye to what we had.
4: That's crazy. You got the Boys and Men glasses on this morning, too.
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3: They used to wear these?
4: Hell yeah.
6: That hat, too.
3: 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Nobody ever wore this back in the day. This is me.
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1: All right, the scientist keeps the music rolling for our Saturday morning playlist. What's up? It's Ariel. This one is for anybody who was working this week and may have missed some of the trending stories happening around them. Lil Durk's murder for hire trial started on Thursday. Before the trial could even start, though, the prosecution laid out evidence that there was this peace offering that was offered up from Quando Rondo to Lil Durk to, you know, let this go, right? Well, Durk said no, according to the prosecutors, and that is what resulted in the death of Quando Rondo's cousin. Now, according to an interview that the defense has, and they entered it into evidence this week, it is between WAC 100 and Tekashi 6ix9ine. Tekashi 6ix9ine was actually ridiculing Lil Durk for not doing anything about King Von's death. So according to that part of the evidence, this shouldn't even be happening. Lil Durk is innocent. The prosecution is expected to take the next 11 to 13 days to lay out their case. I'll keep you updated.
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0: 100.9. Jack Weiss and Juvie keep the music rolling on our Saturday morning together. What's up? It's Ariel. This one was a low-key trending story. Christopher Wallace Jr., you know him as Biggie's son, had to file a claim last minute in court because when his granny passed, 15 days before her death, him and his sister were no longer beneficiaries to the estate. In fact, Biggie's former manager, Wayne Barrow, actually became the executor of the estate. Now, according to Christopher Wallace Jr., he said, my grandma was not in her right mind when she did this. We gonna need a judge to step in and do something about it. Honestly, it does sound fishy to me, but I don't know nothing about them or their business. And I kind of like it like that.
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Keeping you rolling through your weekend. I'm Roxy Romeo, throwing it back with Kanye and Jamie Foxx. Gold Digger, 3 minutes away. But first, Mariah the Scientist and Callie Uchis now. Is it a crime?

0: 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I'm Roxy Romeo. What's going on, Rio Rancho? Thank you for checking us out. Albuquerque's Real Hip Hop is on Power 100.9.
1: She take my money when I'm in need. Yeah, she's a trifling friend indeed. 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

0: 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On the other side, Give Me On with Jezebel is kicking out more music. Plus, I got Chris Brown and Bryson Tiller with It Depends. I'm Roxy Romeo, and I don't even know what to say about this. So, a judge just ordered NBA baller Anthony Edwards to pay $14,000 a month to his child's mother, Alexandra Descroches. They have a 2-year-old son, Amir, together. However, Edwards has never met his son. Previously, Anthony paid Alexandria about $3,200 a month, but his salary significantly increased, so she took him to court to get more money, and the judge agreed that he was not paying enough. So she also showed her finances. She makes a little over $1,000 a month. She testified that she hopes to pay college tuition to complete her education and better support her child. Now, aside from the child support, the judge also ordered Anthony to take out a life insurance policy on himself worth around $2.6 million with Alexandria named as the beneficiary. This is just so, so sad. This baby boy did not ask to be here. So for you to not want to be in his life, for you to have not even met him, I feel like it's just so disgusting. But it's not the only child that he's doing this to. He has kids with multiple women, but the only child that he publicly claims it is his 2-year-old daughter, Aslyn, with his wife. It's just shameful.
1: School's back.
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1: 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Throwing it back for you. I got Lil Wayne with the Middle E coming up next. I'm Roxy Romeo and taking it to the talk back.
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1: 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I will always take a compliment. Appreciate you. Let's get into Kehlani now with Folded.

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This is Roxy Romeo saying thank you for having us bumping in the South Valley. Albuquerque's Real Hip Hop is on Power 100.9.

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So as you may know, the hearing to determine if Carmelo Anthony is going to be granted a new trial is in progress. And a lot has come out. All right, we'll talk about that after Kanye, Lauryn Hill. I can't wait next. But first, let's jump into J. Cole and PJ Now with Legacy. I know.

0: and take.
1: Power 100.9, Albuquerque's Real Hip Hop and R&B. Roxy Romeo holding you down on your Saturday. Hope you are enjoying your weekend. Leon Thomas is on the way with Mutt. Also got Chris Brown Residuals and Jacquees and Juvenile with Lick Back. So as you know, the hearing to determine if Carmelo Anthony is going to receive a new trial is happening right now. And there is a lot of evidence that was revealed, not just about Carmelo Anthony, but also about Austin Metcalf and his brother. I don't know if it would have changed the verdict, but I definitely believe that it is important enough that this should have been revealed in the first trial. And it's disturbing. I am not going to lie. Head over to our Black Information Network if you have not been keeping up. If you are unfamiliar, BINnews.com. You can log on. All of the information is on there, including that the disturbing details.
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I'm Roxy Romeo, throwing it back for you. 50, 21 questions is about 3 minutes away. But right now, it's all about Mariah the Scientist and Kelly Uchis. Is it a crime?

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1: 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Plus, Dave and Thames with Rain Dance. And Blueface truly has to be one of the most toxic people to walk the face of the earth. So he and Nevaeh, who was his fiance, I don't know what they are right now. They just welcomed their first child together, Jonathan Jr. And days after her giving birth, Blueface told her, "You are lucky to be with me. You got two kids and two baby daddies. You are cooked. Nobody wants you, girl. You can never find a man like me." She gave birth on Tuesday, and then days after, this is what he is telling her. This is how he's talking to her. People are livid about it. But, okay, this is the behavior that she has allowed pretty much their entire relationship. It just seems to me like Blueface picks all of these women that have low self-esteem so that they will allow them to allow him to treat them like that. You got to look at Krishan. You know that he is in a whole other relationship, engaged, I think, you know, with a baby, and you still get in a hot tub with him talking about y'all are bigger than Beyonce and Jay-Z. I mean, if that is not delusional, I don't know what is.
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0: 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And make sure you stay close because, of course, I got you covered. 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And if you are a Chance the Rapper fan, you know he is in the midst of his 10-year anniversary tour for his epic album, Coloring Book. 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
1: Thank you so much for spending some time with me. On the other side, I got Jacquees and Juvenile. Look back, kicking things off. Plus Leon Thomas with Mutt. And as you may know, Chris Brown, he has appealed a ruling that granted his former housekeeper $12.9 million after she was attacked and severely injured by a dog at his home. So she petitioned the court to allow her to actually collect the multi-million dollar settlement. The judge granted her request and has ordered Chris to hand over a share of his tour income and royalties. Of course, Chris has objected to this request, but the judge still granted it. So now, just because you win money in a lawsuit doesn't mean that it's just going to be handed to you. 9 times out of 10, it won't be. And at that point, then you got to go back to court to chase the money. And that's what she did. She is set to get the money she is owed before it even hits Chris Brown's account. So it'll get rerouted to her. And this judgment, even though we're like hearing so much about this case now, this judgment is actually from 2020. Okay. It's been 6 years. So because Chris has made no attempt to pay, and because her and her legal team have reached out about payment with no luck, that is why she had to take it here.
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Wu-Tang, they are coming to the First Financial Credit Union Amphitheater on September 28th. 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

Radio host Hard Body Kiati made it back to the weekend. Hey, listen, real talk. One time for our parents. A lot of stuff they used to say back in the day applies to us still right now. Remember your mama used to be like, watch your friends. I could tell who you are by the people you hang around. Right now, the Lil Durk court case jury selection process has started. And guess what? A lot of the people who was hanging around them have turned state's evidence. The Tupac trial. Remember your mama and them used to say, hey, you need to be quiet. Stop telling people your business. Hey, Keefe D, yeah, he on trial because he wrote the book. And then the fool went on podcast talking. Hey, man. MOGs knew what they was talking about.

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Radio Boss Hardbody Kiati, this your reminder that you never know what people are going through in real life. Be nice to people. We can be smiling on the outside, but inside, man, there's some fights and some trials and tribulations going on. Your act of kindness could go way further than you think. Real talk, Outkast, So Fresh, So Clean, and Dave Timms on the way after this. Yay, on here.

can't stand me now. 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
4: I used to think about immature things. 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

by the conservative regular girl that still can beat a chest. 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Zodiac sign, it must be a Gemini moon, cause we about to go half. 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

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Check. 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They check. 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

0: 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I was going to let my boy make it, but we got to talk about this versus Donnell Jones. Yeah, Kiati's court, they was on you, my boy. We'll get into it 5 minutes after T-Pain and Young Jock.
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1: 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Versus battle went down on Thursday. Joe, Donnell Jones. 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How did Donnell Jones sound on the Versus battle?
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2: This is probably like a day. 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